in Anam Nadaf, the Moha won't you see, or in the Magramophone Prince Yorisa, Nagurus Mana or Bossa, and Smampera Makinde, Bombardina Pimu Machine, let them record me, never nature Pumu, never way Mon Peru, nature Sapio Hubu, or Nayokuno, Womonque, Saw.

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I'm your spacey host, David, broadcasting live from Tucson, Arizona. As promised, more from Steven Bernstein's double album Resonation Trio, Ultra Resonance. This time we heard the Scotty Hard version of Woodstock, Erbium One. Cool stuff out on Royal Potato Family. Also, as promised, more from the Chicago percussionist, bandleader, composer Gustavo Cortillas. His new album, The Drum Also Sings, El Tambor También Canta. We heard Dialogue with the Ancestors 2, Part 3, coming up later. And we started with some high life music from Ghana, Dr. K. Gyasi and his Noble Kings, Seek Ye High Life, being reissued on Strut Records. Up in the next set of music, as we reach the halfway point tonight, lots of UK jazz, in particular featuring the UK sax player Paul Dunmall. He has a new album called Afraid to Speak, and he is also part of an archival project featuring Alan Skidmore. So we're going to hear Paul Dunmall's new album, as well as archival music that he recorded back in 1985. So here's Paul Dunmall, Afraid to Speak, on Discus Music, and we're going to hear the composition Lest I Should Lose You, Paul Dunmall, on Observations of Deviance.

back on the mic. It's your host, David. Whoa. There we go. It's David, your host, Observations of Deviance on Give the Drummer Radio Stream, WFMU. A lot of great stuff in that last set. Ended with some music from Norway. Miriam Wallenton and Vest Norsk Jazz Ensemble. Title track to Spring Flood. Also a lot of music featuring Paul Dunmall. We heard two tracks from That's Our Life by the group Alan Skidmore's Tenor Tonic featuring Paul Dunmall. We heard two versions of Marriage in India. They're both so good, I couldn't decide which one to play, so I played them both. And we also heard Paul Dunmall's own new album, Afraid to Speak, Lest I Should Lose You, from Discus Music. We got an hour to go, a lot more great stuff lined up for you. Up next, Wrens. David loves Wrens, the great, really cool band. They released a studio album on Out of Your Head Records a while back, not so long ago, but now they have a new one, Live at New Blue. We're going to hear a track called Elbows. And here's a question to ponder to any ornithologist out there. Do birds have elbows? Do birds have elbows? I don't know. But wrens are going to talk to us about elbows here on Observations of Deviance.

the cherry tree was pathetic. Niggas better fix they oak molars before they ever try to hoe us. Before your mama try to scold us. Just know we kicking off some old rust. And then I pass it like it's gold dust. And I never listen to us. We trying to ruin all the scold us. Flocking to the source like the gold rush. For the elbows.

coming at you live from Tucson, Arizona. It's your host, David. And as you know, it's Observations of Deviance on Give the Drummer Radio Stream, WFMU. Hope you're enjoying your Saturday evening, Saturday night. It's still daylight here, 6:28 p.m. Lots of good stuff in that last set. More jazz from Argentina, Quinti Plus. Check out the cover on that one. Google that. El Pasito de Nano, great reissue on Vampy Soul Records. We also heard the wonderful Filipino-American sax player John Irabagon, his album Focus Out. We heard the track Morning Star that was self-released by John Irabagon on his Irabagast label. We also heard Roscoe Mitchell Creative Orchestra, 1979 album called Sketches from Bamboo. We heard a composition called Line Fine Leon 7. We heard a third track from Gustavo Cortillas, The Drum Also Sings. We heard the third dialogue with the ancestors, and we started with the great band Wrens, Elbows from Live at New Blue, coming out on Out of Your Head Records. Still more wonderful stuff to share with you tonight, but don't forget, always check the top of my playlist for upcoming special events. We've got plenty of them coming up. July 11th. Clarity Michael Gregory Jackson interview. June 20th, Alice Coltrane's Cosmic Music, Andy Beta guest DJ. Andy provided some rare unreleased Alice Coltrane to share with you, and we did a great little interview that will accompany his guest mix. And next week, June 6th, Bayete on Iapetus, Todd Cochran interview. That should be a good one, and they all should be really good. And we do have more music for you before the evening is through. We're going to go to a recent album that came out on Red Hook Records by Jason Moran, Blank Forms, Marcus Gilmore. The album is called Shards, and we're going to hear the tune Barbershop. Jason Moran, Blank Forms, Marcus Gilmore, here on Observations of Deviance.

And so it goes. Another episode comes to a close. I've been your host, David. Observations of Deviance on Give the Drummer Radio Stream, WFMU. Just quickly, what we heard in that last set. New music from Sha Ray and DJ Haram. First single from their forthcoming album, Critical Thought. Tracks called Champagne and Bouquets coming out on Backwood Studios. Also heard a big chunk of Oren Ambar Key's forthcoming new album, Cold Shoulder. It's a duo with the percussionist Will Guthrie. Great stuff. And we started with Jason Moran, Blank Forms, Marcus Gilmore, Shards. That's it for me. Thanks for the comments. Thanks for everybody who's listening. And that's another way we can stay together is keep together with through radio, through art, through culture. And I'll be back next week sharing more great stuff. Thanks, everybody. Observations of Deviance. Peace.

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Say, landlady, bring me a half a pint and an eyedropper. I'm gonna give all of my friend a drink. 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

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I'm Doug Shulkin. My show, Give the Drummer Some, appears live on the stream every Friday, 9 to noon. Tune in then.

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Make yourself real comfortable. 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You know, you say you love me.

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To pay their respect is all they meant to one of America's greatest presidents. The president faced many crises during his term, but he faced them bravely, as we all were to learn. Presidents are hated regardless what they do. They assassinated Lincoln, God

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0: Tell me how long the train's been gone. 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
1: Wait,
0: wait a minute. No,
1: get
0: it on.
1: It's a few seconds behind this one. Go on. Let listen. It's funny, you know. That is a few seconds behind this one.
0: It's interesting.
1: Yeah, it is. Didn't you hear?
0: Tell me how long the train's been gone.

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Zzzz.

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You know, where there's no action, you will find that there's blues about. 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

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You worry me so. I can't hold on to you and I can't let you.

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4: I said, let's get going, boys. 10 seconds. Be winging.
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4: Is the title of this You Broke My Heart in Itty Bitty Pieces or Little Bitty Pieces?
2: A Little Bitty Pieces.
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2: Yeah.
4: That's a nice start, Stone. Wake up. 10.
5: He couldn't see me.
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4: I'll give an excuse.

didn't mean to interrupt you, Solo, but I'm from Jamaica. The countryman tell me there's a hot chicken round going on round here. Say, madam, fix me up out of one of those things you call chitlins, but what I call inner tubes. And I play for you one of my native jazz tunes.

Hey there. Good morning. Good day, and welcome to Give the Drummer Radio Sunday, broadcasting live here now from Brooklyn, New York, with the DO radio program. I'm your host, Jeff G, on for the next 3 hours, leading off a day of a live streaming radio. It's going to go till midnight tonight on the Drummer Stream. More on that in a bit. I am delighted to be back. I thank Charlie with all of my heart for filling in last weekend while I was away. Thanks for that tremendous show, Charlie. I wasn't really able to listen live as I was attending the college graduation of my younger child, who just graduated from Vassar College. We're all very proud and very soggy, as it happened, on an extremely rainy day in Poughkeepsie, New York. But thrilling nonetheless, and great to celebrate with family. Back today in Brooklyn, where it is a sparkling late spring day, almost entirely clear blue skies, slight breeze, and a comfortable 60-odd degrees. A lot of great music has shown up. Not sure how we're going to get it all in, and also pay our respects to Sonny Rollins if you're not already... If you haven't already had your fill of Rollins memorials, there was a two-day memorial broadcast on KCR Friday and Saturday, and a variety of shows on WFMU have been paying tribute. Really nice hour from Bob Brainin yesterday, one of the notables. More coming today. I'd like to begin with some new music that's come in and I haven't had a chance to share and listen with y'all. So here is a duo, Francesca Naibo and Teresa Wong, guitar and cello, and some vocals. Their new record is called Weather Eye. And that's weather like the sun and the rain, and eye like the orb in one's skull. Here's Clouds Wide Open as we open today's DO Radio. Thanks so much for tuning in. Please hang out as long as you care to. You can.

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This is DO Radio. I am Jeff G. It is 10:10, and I am giving you the world here. Strings and Things to start this show. Francesca Naibo and Teresa Wong. Guitar, vocals, cello. From a record, Weather Eye. Just out this year on Kohlhaas. European label. Clouds Wide Open, the name of the tune. That was followed by Steps of the Sun. Cello and guitar. Bill Orcutt and Mabe Fratti. Great sounding record called Almost Waking. The label Tar Muo. Those are all acronyms that I will not be providing for you the full versions of. That was followed by sort of synths and viola. Alex Van Gils and Carrie Fry, or Frey. Best Western, the name of the song from their record Lesser Arcana on Long Echo. Two long ones followed. Cut a Lonely Figure, the name of the artist, gave us first Mantra. From Draw a Door in Chalk on a Wall and Walk Through It. One of the things I listen to on my very long driving stints on graduation weekend last weekend was a long and wonderful podcast on Fela Kuti called Fear No Man. And one of the descriptions of his music that's provided is something like, all right, this is a good groove. Wow, it's really going on for a long time. Is this all there is? And then the third stage of that is just kind of entering the world of the riff, of the groove, and just finding a world in there. And so length is essential to that state and getting there. And that first mantra kind of reminded me of that. It, repetition that, after you get past the annoyance, opens up some new worlds, I guess, through that door in Chalk. That was followed by Wilhelm Bromander and Frederick Rastin. Partially Dancing. Violin and guitar. Record Astral Twins, just out on Von Strett. That was followed by Susan Alcorn, the late, great Susan Alcorn, and cellist Janelle Lepin on the Messiaen piece O Sacrum Convivium, taken from Sister Mirror and Atlantic Rhythms, released from 2020, recorded live in Baltimore. And we just came out of Jeff Parker and Scott Fields, two guitars. The non-Google-friendly album Song, Songs, Song on Delmark from 2004. Now, 22 years ago, LK92, the name of that one. Scott Fields, I just noticed, has put, and I missed it, much of his oeuvre on Bandcamp for very affordable prices. Speaking of 2004... I read recently that if Dazed and Confused were made today, it would be set in 2007, I think, given the distance between the original release of the movie and the 1976 date of the action in the film. I don't care for facts like that, so I'm sharing it with you.
Coming up after this program, you may be wondering when that happens. It's at noon. It's Solomon's Primal Ice Cream. He is on from noon to 3 p.m. and followed immediately by the Arbitrarium, naturally hosted by Arb, 3 to 5 p.m. At 6 p.m., buckle up for The Laughing Clock and a look at Sonny Rollins' 1958 with Max Roach, Clifford Brown, and others. 6 to 9, and now 9 to midnight, you enter the Calzone with Calzone and Magic Records. 9 to midnight Eastern. And coming up soon in that 5 to 6 p.m. block, Steinsky, starting, I think, possibly as soon as next week. Might as well sign up for the email if you want to keep track of all that. A Drummer Stream sends it out once a day with links to shows, notes on fill-ins, and other special shows. You can always find the link to that newsletter at wfmu.org/drummer. All right, we're going to keep it in kind of a down mode. Here comes Lament. Here comes Lament from a new release of music from 1985 by the Jazz in Britain label. It's Alan Skidmore's Tenor Tonic. With That's Our Life, here is Lament to carry us into the next hour of Dio Radio.

Abby Lincoln. Abby Lincoln, Sonny Rollins, Kenny Dorham, Wynton Kelly, Paul Chambers. The Riverside Jazz Stars. Easing into the Sonny Rollins portion of the program. That from 1958. Before that, the Howard University Jazz Ensemble, which has been releasing records for an extremely long time, found this one somewhere online amid the blog share universe from 1978. Howard University Jazz Ensemble 78, Four Real Moments, the name of the tune, composed by Jerry Allen. I think a 20-year-old Jerry Allen there playing and writing. Before that, Noel Akchote, guitarist, here plays Sonny Rollins, A Night at the Village Vanguard from 2015, Old Devil Moon. That is foreshadowing. Before that, three from the UK from 1995, released just this year on False Walls, the Kenny Wheeler Sextet and a previously unissued recording. What was into a bit of a subconscious Lee, as in Lee Konitz, record called What Was. Tony Levin on drums there. Before that, new music from a group led by Paul Dunmall. The record is Afraid to Speak on Discus, and we heard And Am Equally Afraid Not to Speak. The drummer on that one is one Miles Levin. Yes, yes, the son of Tony Levin. Vibraphone from Corey Mwamba. Great to see him. His name on some recent credits, and guitarist Stephen Saunders there. The song titles essentially run together. I Am Afraid to Speak is the opening tune, and I'm Equally Afraid Not to Speak. The Doubt Rises in My Mind, Lest I Should Lose You. That was preceded by the opening song of the set, Alan Skidmore's Tenor Tonic, doing Lament from a 1985 recording just released by Jazz in Britain as That's Our Life, and we heard Lament. I love a good lament. This is Skidmore with Paul Dunmall again, Paul Rogers, and Tony Levin again.

0: Okay, moving into the last hour, we will hear some more Sonny Rollins. I was challenged to figure out what to play to remember such an icon, such a tremendous colossus, as the saying goes. I have a rather narrow listening band for Sonny Rollins. I really just kind of started with Saxophone Colossus and A Night at the Village Vanguard, and I think this Blue Note Volume 2, and just listened the hell out of those and didn't really get much beyond that. So I can't speak to his whole oeuvre. I saw him a couple times. I saw him once in Damrosch Park behind Lincoln Center outside, and he played to me what seemed an unending version of St. Thomas. So that was one. I saw him again at the Beacon. Something of a reunion of sorts. And there was a great duo, unaccompanied duo of Jackie McLean and Sonny Rollins. And that was more memorable in a good way. I remember just studying the CD I got for A Night at the Village Vanguard and not understanding why the bass player changes and the drummer changes over the course of, I guess, an afternoon and evening. So let's hear something from that, shall we? This is taken from the Complete Masters version of A Night at the Village Vanguard. Let's Sonny introduce what's happening here. It's DO Radio coming up after this show in just under an hour. Soldomon and Primal Ice Cream. So that's what's happening. Keep it here on the Drummer Stream.
1: Thank you very kindly, ladies and gentlemen. We'd like to carry on the Kiss Me Kate. And maybe I'm wrong, both of us. Old Devil Moon. Which one is that from? From Finian's Rainbow? Somebody else said Kiss Me Kate. So we'll now give you that Old Devil Moon from the hit show Little Abner.

And we will leave it there with Sonny Rollins in Holland, 1967, Sunny Moon for Two with Han Benninck. It's one of those Resonance Records, big reclamation projects, music from 1967, released as Rollins in Holland, the 1967 studio and live recordings, that one live, in 2020. Before that, It Could Happen to You, unaccompanied Sonny Rollins from The Sound of Sonny, Riverside, 1957. Before that, Untitled, Original D. Sonny Rollins Quartet with Don Cherry. Complete Live at the Village Gate, 1962. A set from 2015, building on the Our Man in Jazz impulse release. Three Little Words before that, a brief one from Sonny Rollins and Co. is how it's billed on the cover of this RCA Victor 1964 release, the standard Sonny Rollins. That fade is on the record. That's just how that song ends, and it's not the only one. Before that, from the landmark Saxophone Colossus record from 1956 on Prestige, You Don't Know What Love Is. Nice Tommy Flanagan there. Thelonious Monk Quintet before that, featuring Sonny Rollins on Friday the 13th, a Monk composition, originally on this sort of EP, Blows for LP, 1954, later on the better-known Prestige release, basically just called Thelonious Monk / Sonny Rollins. And we open with Old Devil Moon, after a brief glitch, Sonny Rollins, A Night at the Village Vanguard, 1957, on Blue Note with Elvin Jones, Wilbur Ware. We remember, and always will, Sonny Rollins. More Sonny coming up later today, at the very least, on The Laughing Clock at 6 p.m. But next, and now, it is time for dessert. If not the main course, Primal Ice Cream and Solomon coming up on the Drummer Stream right now. Take care. Talk to you later.

0: Hey, quick life hack. I found something that makes you feel immediately better. 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Okay, repeat after me.
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1: It's yummy, you bet. 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
1: 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It's
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Are you okay? 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You're running on purpose? 7 in the morning.

0: I actually don't think things are better left unsaid. You will be hearing from me. There are no elephants in my room.
1: No elephants in my room.

0: am unequal to meet lots of different people. I came unequal to be blind and unknown. Even told myself I wasn't of any hope. So I could become unequal and an overnight sequel popped up like a sequel in the group that I flow.
1: I came unequal to live lots of different lives. Even the same one is another surprise. As I came unequal and I begged for a bow. But even my accomplices I already know. Said I became unequal for the ones that I don't trust.
0: I came unequal to meet lots of different people. I came unequal to be blind and unknown. Even told myself I wasn't already home. So I could become unequal and an overnight sequel popped up like a sequel in the coop that I flow.
1: I came unequal, do you know what it's like to be a mortified olive in a salad of ice? I don't, I came unequal because I was relieved. I knew I won't find nothing that would satisfy me, so
0: I came unequal to be lots of different people. I came unequal to be blind and unknown. Even told myself I wasn't already off. So I couldn't think I'm unequal, I could overnight single up out like a steeple in the crypt that I'd flown.
2: Oh yes, here it is. Traps for animals may be handmade. Other traps are commercially manufactured and often are marked with the name of the manufacturer. Many traps were designed to be seen as possible, and they would trap a live animal so it could be released in the woods. There are no catch-all traps you can set for all animals. Want a simple and far more humane to buy a good animal trap? Some die-hard do-it-yourself types prefer to build their own. With the animal trap has many choices, and a snare can be placed above the animal's home. Designs for more complex traps are available online. The simplest way to trap an animal is with a cardboard box. Do not repeatedly bend the flap, or it can weaken the hinge. Dig a hole with sides as slippery as possible. Public arrest records.

0: moon, stars, moon, stars, moon, stars,
1: blue stars,
0: moon. Oh, wait, there's a pink yellow hearts, diamond,
1: yellow moons.
0: There's a blue diamond,
1: blue diamonds.
0: Oh,
1: and green horseshoes.
0: Oh, look, it's our customer. We were just separating Lucky Charms into different toppings. Moons,
1: stars.
0: So, like,
1: what do you call the crunchy parts? What are those?
0: Those are the lucky
1: dookies.
0: Lucky poops. Oops, all poops.
1: Look
0: it up.
1: What shapes are they? Because they look like.
0: I think they're the pineal gland. The shape of the pineal gland.
1: Pineal? I believe there might pineal? Be a pineal gland.
0: Pineal. Anyways, this
1: tiny
0: is
1: tiny eel.
0: This is not
1: like a flavor.
0: This is not how I wanted to start the show. This is not what I had on my moonifestation moon board. Moon board. For today, I wanted to come on with some therapeutic factoids about the micromoon, which is happening right now, right as we all connect together on the radio. We're also feeling the pull and the pulse of a micromoon. What's a micromoon, might you ask? It's not just.
1: Oh, I should ask. What's a micromoon? Sorry, I would.
0: Thank you. Thank you for following my lead.
1: Missed my cue.
0: No, yes, and you missed your cue.
1: No, because. Go ahead.
0: So, what is a micromoon, you might ask?
1: What's a micromoon?
0: Well, a micromoon is a full moon that appears smaller than normal in the sky. Yeah, that's right. And here in the ice cream industry, we got a saying. We call it our own thing. We call it a child's scoop moon. Mm. Or sometimes we call it, it's a child's cone moon, but it's a small...
1: It's a scoop for sure. Yeah.
0: It's a small scoop in the sky. And so if you look up now, well, you won't see it right now, probably. Unless you're on the other side of the Earth. Is there anyone tuning in to Primal Ice Cream from the opposite side of Earth, from Portland, Oregon, or Jersey City, New Jersey? What would that be? Someone tell us. I love factoids. They're like meteoroids. You know, small rocks that you can hurl at people to make yourself feel smugger with factoids. Just hurl them.
1: So, factoids. Sounds like something you would put on ice. Can I have some factoids also?
0: Sounds a little
1: sprinkle
0: like...
1: Sprinkle it with factoids.
0: Actually, that's a great idea.
1: Micro factoid, please.
0: Yes, exactly. So,
1: can you hear me?
0: Yeah.
1: Okay.
0: I can hear you.
1: Great.
0: Can you hear you?
1: No, I don't have my headphones on.
0: You can't hear yourself.
1: We're back to that.
0: You can't hear yourself without headphones on.
1: It's like, that's why people keep saying it. Can you hear yourself? And people say that to me a lot.
0: Oh.
1: Because of things. Whenever I'm around with anything, you know, I say.
0: I can think of a great way to hear yourself. And it might blow your mind. Listen to an episode of Primal Ice Cream and, yeah.
1: No.
0: Then come back.
1: Oh, on the archives.
0: And let me know.
1: The archives are great if you didn't know we had them.
0: And let me know if you can hear yourself, because I can hear you just fine.
1: Great. Excellent.
0: Hello.
1: Hello.
0: So what...
1: Micromoon.
0: Yeah.
1: Back to that. Well, no, I won't say.
0: Say it.
1: I was going to say it's kind of like a Craigslist penis, it sounds like, because, you know... It's smaller than the super penis that's promised.
0: Yeah. You know...
1: They don't do that anymore. It's not allowed on
0: Craigslist
1: anymore for
0: I don't
1: F's
0: like
1: sake.
0: The term super penis or super moon.
1: I'll
0: I
1: take
0: prefer...
1: the soup, actually. Yeah. Thank you.
0: It reminds me of soup. Exactly. And I don't think the moon is made out of soup. Everyone says it's

0: possibly made out of cheese. And we learned the other week that ice cream is actually frozen cheese, much to certain people's chagrin. The people who are anti-freezing ice cream, freezing cheese. What do you do with your ice cream? You write in and tell me that. If you're so against freezing cheese and so vocal about it, why don't you just leave your ice cream out after you buy it?
1: I have a question, because you know I don't look at the internet much at all, and I look at headlines more than I read articles or look at pictures.
0: Greg puts a veil over his computer to not look at the internet. Yeah. It's like a Jewish funeral.
1: Yeah, it's like
0: around his devices, little veils.
1: But when those people allegedly went around the moon in their alleged ship and then came back, did they have pictures? Did anyone get pictures? Of the others, we were wondering, this was the question I had, you and I both had, was, what is it cheese on the other side of the moon? Is there pictures? Are we looking at on the moon?
0: Look, I just want to give you some perspective. Are we looking at the front of the moon? Or is the moon turned away from us? Has it turned its back on us?
1: Back. Yeah, it does kind of have a face.
0: It looks like...
1: Some backsides look like faces.
0: When I look up at the moon, I see... a pockmarked back, not a face.
1: Yeah, that makes sense.
0: Consider it. I mean,
1: most it backs is... are pockmarked. Everyone, like, not in the movies.
0: But not in the movies.
1: But most famous actors have a pock or two.
0: But yeah, but they have.
1: You got to pick a pock or two.
0: You know, they have backers to do the back parts.
1: Yeah, backers.
0: They're like stand-ins.
1: Meredith Backer Burney was one.
0: Exactly. Jim Backus.
1: Yeah, Backer.
0: There's a few famous ones, but mostly they are they're just silent and in the background. Except they're usually in the foreground. It's a very interesting oxymoronic situation. Much like a micromoon, which isn't small at all. It's the same size, I think, supposedly, allegedly. It's the same size all the time. It's how we see it.
1: It's perspective.
0: Perspective. Much like...
1: an atmosphere is going to change.
0: And I'm going to upset some people here. Much like the color purple, not the movie or the book, but the actual color purple, is not a real color. It's an optical illusion.
1: Purple?
0: Did I say
1: it? I heard purple. Am I hearing things or not hearing things? Like not hearing the R in your purple?
0: Sometimes I have a hard time.
1: Purple is not a color is what you're premising. And this one, like, just dig a hole because here comes the rabbit.
0: I'm just saying it's all about perspective and thinking on the outside. What happens with purple,
1: working on your awes.
0: When your brain sees blue and red at the same time, it invents, which is the two ends of the spectrum, it invents another side of the spectrum and puts them together. And that's where that's where that color comes from.
1: Violet. Let's call it violet.
0: No,
1: violet is
0: a real color.
1: Ugh, it's confusing because I see purple when I see violet.
0: I get
1: rabbit. By the way, isn't it tomorrow? Maybe it's too early. It's too early. Sorry,
0: yeah, you can do whatever you want the end of the month.
1: But it's close. All... I was just gonna say rabbit because that sent me down a hole.
0: Listen,
1: it does every time you say it. I've heard it from other people. It's not the first time I've heard that purple is not a color.
0: Yeah.
1: Maybe you're being posh.
0: No, I'm just challenging you to look at the moon. Look at the moon and understand that you might not be looking at the front of it. And I was using purple as a metaphor. The moon is real. Purple is not.
1: Well, it's real. It's just not a color. It's really not a color. Vraiment.
0: Okay.
1: N'est pas un couleur. Vraiment.
0: You know what? Let's just agree to...
1: really?
0: Disagree. About this, and you know, listener, tell us what you're doing to Moonifest and how you're trying to think about things differently for this micro moon. Come on, let's talk about our perspectives on the radio.
1: Try not to micro moonage it.
0: 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Hello,
1: hello, and welcome to the fun.
0: Hello. Hello. Hello?
1: Oh, hi. Welcome to the moon.
2: I have been in this bathroom several times in my life in my dreams, and it always looks exactly like this. The stalls are way too short. There's no privacy. I'm looking and looking and looking. There's plenty of empty stalls. I don't know why I don't choose most of them, but for some reason, none of these stalls are the ones for me. I go through this bathroom. It winds around. It's like a maze. There's like miles of bathroom in here. I've taken wrong turns before and ended up outside, I swear, outside, and there were people squatting behind bushes. And then found myself back in the bathroom trying to find the stalls again. So this bathroom is weird. According to this woman, a lot of us have dreamt about it. And as I'm seeing the comments, like, yeah, apparently this is pretty common. So I asked my guides. I asked Archangel Michael to please shed light. What is this bathroom that we are all dreaming about? So this is what he told me. He said that essentially it is exactly what it looks like. It's a rest space and a release station for the energetic and emotional body. We go in there when we are overwhelmed in our dream space, when we are trying to process through a lot from our day so that we can actually interact in the dream world. And the energetic emotional body has to come into this bathroom space sometimes to vent, to release some of that overwhelm and to realign itself with its like creative self. And also apparently we run into people in these bathrooms that we know. I don't remember any of this. Archangel Michael tells me that whether we remember it or not, if we have been in this bathroom in our dreams lately, we are receiving healing.

am thy captain. We shall be flying today at altitudes unlimited, and at a speed never known to thee before. Flying time is not considered, for thou art now in the realm known as eternity. A beautiful day without a cloud.

entering your eternal home. We have not served a meal in flight today because you have all been reserved a place at the great feast that will soon be spread at the

on my final show, but don't tune out, because we're not through yet. We haven't done my alphabet, and here we go. Let's scare them to death. From A to Z, all in one big breath. Aviating, bobbleating, crash-evating, dance-evating, elevating, fanigating, groovy-gating, hooperating, idolating, jiggle-ating, Kool-Aid-evating, lollipop-evating, motating, noise-making, hoopla-doot-evating, pooper-quaking, raking, shaking, taking, ululating, vegulating, wiggle-ating, x-rating, yo-yo-gating, and zoomerating. Still got breath to say, you're tuned in here on WHK.

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Now, the problem is that we are all animals.

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0: time, baby. 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And in that time, baby.
1: The word time was not handed down from heaven as a gift from on high. The idea of time is a word invented by man.

nature of time changes. You find that the nature of time changes.

If one goes back in time, one comes to the Big Bang singularity, where the laws of physics break down. But there's another direction of time that one can go in, which avoids the singularity. This is called the imaginary direction of time.

0: Can't get juicy.
1: I want to feel alive, like people I see sometimes on the street, holding hands, possibly because they don't truly know each other yet, but possibly because they are the lucky ones. I want to feel rested, like people I see sometimes in the cafe, eating their bagels with wonder, like they've never lost a wink of sleep, and they never drink coffee because it gives them the jitters, and they never have nightmares because they believe in the American dream. I want to be sober, like people I see sometimes, but I am cursed with crystal vision. I pass them the glasses, but they see what they want to see and laugh all night long. They only worry when the cable goes out.
2: Hello?
3: Shout out to everyone there in listening places whose biggest fear is when the cable goes out. I mean, I want to say that's me being sarcastic.
4: Did that happen?
3: No, it just... I know you weren't listening because I made you
4: shushed me.
3: I shushed you.
4: Literally shushed me.
3: I did.
4: Is that a literal thing?
3: But there was a spoken word piece that you didn't get to hear.
4: Oh man.
3: Because you didn't have headphones on.
4: Great. Now I don't know context.
3: Yeah, no context, Greg. So Greg, do you want to talk about that last piece that you didn't hear?
4: I feel that if you're going to put spoken word like that on, that it should be I don't know how I got nothing because I didn't hear it.
3: Oh,
4: I'm not that good at I really am good at extemporaneous. It's all I do, but
3: you're not going to hear this from me much, but you could talk louder.
4: I can talk louder this time?
3: Well, that's too loud now.
4: Okay. Well, I'll do my best to make it just right. Little Goldie,
3: really
4: Goldilocks.
3: Why don't you think less about the words you're going to say and more about how loud you're going to say them?
4: Okay. Speak, doing that now.
3: Speak softly and carry a big stick, but not too big of a stick and not too softly, but also not very loud. Because it's the radio. You don't want to shock anybody.
4: Tell that to all the...
3: You just went
4: shock
3: in
4: jocks
3: the red.
4: Reeking in the... What do they do with money?
3: This is not a shock jock environment. I mean, I will say...
4: Literally raking in money.
3: I do not like to consider myself some sort of a pundit, but, every pundit needs a co-host or a person with, you know, differing opinions so that the talk is spicy.
4: Sure.
3: So we're doing that here.
4: Great.
3: The day of days that we call Child Scoop Moon. How's everyone's Child Scoop Moon doing?
4: Child's Plate. Can if I have the Child's Plate? Is there a Child's Plate?
3: If it's a...
4: Is it the same as the Diet Plate?
3: No, you're an adult. You're an adult person. You don't get the Child Plate. That's
4: Can I have the adult
3: cheating.
4: Child's Plate?
3: That's infantilization.
4: I wonder how often that happens in restaurants.
3: You don't want to... You want to...
4: I'll take the Child's Plate. We don't have a child. And there's an argument ensues.
3: Yeah. That's like when you ask for the booster seat.
4: Well, I do like to look down on my food. It makes me feel big, like a big man.
3: Yeah, but
4: or
3: you don't...
4: a big person.
3: You don't fit in it, and you wobble, and then you fall down.
4: I like the feeling of...
3: Like your historic, your predecessor from ancient times. You don't know this, probably, listener, because it's not... We've just found out this factoid last week, but Greg is related to Humpty Dumpty.
4: Yes, they found it in my DNA.
3: Yeah. Greg, what did I tell you about clever wordplay? There's some people on this show, listening to this show, little Danny... for one of them who finds
4: it erotic? Is that what I
3: no,
4: read between
3: it's
4: the lines
3: latent...
4: on that, that tons eroticize for him?
3: Look, but... I don't want to be... I'm not inside little Danny's mind, but I do know that he has a latent addiction to clever wordplay, mm-hmm, especially if it's mm-hmm. clever.
4: That he holds back on?
3: Well,
4: or is he still... He participates.
3: Greg, if you were addicted to mannequins, collecting mannequins.
4: And yes, what if that was allegedly true?
3: Would it be considered responsible if I took you to the Habitat for Humanity store that I just happen to see has 20 mannequins there for sale?
4: Would you?
3: I don't know if that's responsible. I'm just saying...
4: would you take me, please? If that's the truth, if there, are we back on, if that's happening there now, then why are we here?
3: No, because.
4: How is this prioritized?
3: Because then you'll find out that the mannequins that are there are the mannequins that you had collected in the garage.
4: Mm-hmm.
3: And I have donated them to the Habitat store because people in need mannequins and you've been hoarding them.
4: Yeah, well, okay. All right, I'm shaking. Kind of shaking now.
3: Look,
4: I'm not sure if you're being real or if you're serious.
3: I'm just saying.
4: We're going to have to walk to the garage together after this.
3: We will. Like we always do. But you will see it quite clean and empty. Mm. Look, this is just what you got to do. You got to purge for the micro moon. You got to get it out. You got to make sure that you're cleansed and that you don't get confronted by your addictions. So, you know, wordplay is fine, but make sure it's not clever, because clever kills. It hurts.
4: Okay.
3: Greg, words hurt.
4: Non-clever wordplay.
3: Yep. Just try it.
4: Oh, boy.
3: It might be harder than being clever, and that's the point. Like,
4: it's harder to be clever than it is to clever to be hard.
3: Is that from the musical Hair?
4: It's from some musical.
3: We're going to come to our last set in just a moment. And maybe one thing you don't know about me in terms of latency is that I am a secret holla DJ. I don't know if you've heard the term before, but a holla DJ... is a DJ or radio host, if you prefer that pronoun, radio host that that leans on whatever holiday it is.
4: Oh yeah, did you look it up today? Like Al Kayed or?
3: I'm just saying, you know, you might be seeing a little bit more of this as I come out of my holla DJ closet on Sundays. But today, obviously, we're going to do our last set is going to be a tribute to the micro moon. And songs just super on the nose about the moon. A couple other peppered in just to make it not so, like, give you a little breath. There's one about the sun.
4: If we coined the word soliday, would that be...
3: Oh.
4: Would that be too much for little D?
3: This is why, as a pundit...
4: That's not that clever.
3: As a pundit, should be praised for keeping someone like you as a co-host...
4: Yeah.
3: You're very useful, although uncredited, and we appreciate you, Greg.
4: Happy holidays
3: from uncredited. Thank you, and happy micro moon to all of us. Happy small scoop, and I hope we see you again next week after this. Hello.
4: Hello, eat it.
3: Don't forget to listen to the Arbitrarium after this. Hello.
4: Yeah, Arb. Hey, Arb.
3: Happy holidays.
4: Happy holiday.
3: The moon.

0: One day, I was sitting on a balançoire when my brother came to see me. He said that he has a well news to tell me. There were a navette who was waiting for us to bring us on the moon. I said, it is great. As always, I finished my Kinder Bueno and it takes time to go. In my backpack, I took my red lipstick, some cereals and milk and a coloring book. On the moon, everything was cold. With the alien, we decided to make a group. When we didn't know what to do after having singing Life on Mars many times, we decided to organize the game. Each of us has to invent a story, and the best ones win a gift, a very good gift. My friend was very good at the game, and I start to be jealous. After the game, Mark won. I want to go back on my planet to eat some really good chocolate. But I am cold. It is time to go to sleep. So I dreamed a dream.
1: Fine, sweet, and very unsinister.
2: Frightfully refined.
1: Fine, sweet, and very unsinister.
2: Frightfully refined.
3: Everywhere across the country.
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10: You're welcome.
11: A mighty fortress is our
12: Are you joking? Come on, Brother Jim. Come on down here. Isn't that disgusting?
13: Most of us don't notice each other's mouth noise.
14: When it's written on paper, when it comes out of people's mouths.
15: Silence. I have no idea what I'm saying.
16: I'm going to give you a little question to ponder.
17: I couldn't hear your question.
18: Okay, yeah. Let me repeat the question.
19: We could question everything.
20: Well, come here.
3: The Macbeth murder scene. Let's go fucking kill everybody.
10: Only a novice tries to kill everything in sight.
20: He turned and began slashing and cutting with his sword until finally the head fell right on the ground in front of him.

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2: It was intoxicating, and it was revolutionary.
3: I don't know where I'm going to end up.
0: Hey, fella. Where are you going now?
4: Actually, where are we?
2: Where am I?
4: Here we are.
5: Down a rat hole. Down a rat hole. 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Down a rat hole.
6: Down a rat hole.

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to live in an old shack by the sea and breathe the sweet salt air, to live with the dawn and the dusk, the new moon and the full moon, the tides, the wind, and the rain. To surf and comb the beach and gather seashells and driftwood and know the thrill of loneliness and lose all sense of time and be free. To hike over the island to the village and visit the marketplace and enjoy the music and the food and the people, and do a little trading, and see the great ships come and go, and man, have me a ball. 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I am everyone, anyone. 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

0: We're taking off for the moon. 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

0: 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This is our secret. Don't tell anybody about this show. Please. This is just between however many of us. It's our secret club. See you next week.
1: The Arbitrarium is your weekly soundtrack to the destruction of the last vestigial traces of traditional manhood in the race in order to realign the sexes, thus reducing population while increasing human happiness and preparing humanity for its next stage.

branded at birth. It is born into shit. Choices whether to choose or not, identity, personality, connected lifestyles, attitudes, all forms of prejudice. They combine and perpetuate prejudice. A neatly dressed woman drives a green Porsche along the narrow cobbled street that runs with the river, downstream an encampment of large modern houses with French windows and freshly painted and equally sparkling, though non-cooperative, houseboats. She pauses for a moment, keeping the engine at high revs, both irritating and impressing the houseboat residents, then moves off slowly towards the cobbled street again. She has difficulty in maneuvering the car and arrives at the dilapidated causeway. She reverses the car up until it is at right angles to the river. Maintaining revs, she puts the car into gear. The rear wheel tires momentarily lose their grip, but soon bite into the grit. Both car and occupants are propelled at high speed down the causeway. On hitting water, the tires lose their grip. The engine screams and splatters violently as the car gently submerges. A child is born, a conscious decision is made. This is the cooperation. Anyway, the child is born, whatever the circumstances. 12 disciples become 13. Foulest smelling shit we shit. Let us smell more shit.

On the first or second morning of his illness, November the 26th, I believe it was, he told me to write to the Secretary of the Royal Society and ask whether there had been a magnetic storm in the night, as he had awakened and found the room full of light. A lady who had called on me in the course of the day told me that she too had awakened in the night and found the room full of rose-coloured light. But I did not write, being fully occupied.

soon noticed his mind fixed itself in a curious, restless way on questions of time. I had brought him his food or medicine at the wrong hour, or it was 3 days, not two, since so-and-so had happened, etc. The mere mention of the subject always brought on a strange look of suffering. So I warned him to try to keep his mind off the passing of time altogether. With his usual docility, he asked me what he should think about instead. I told him to repeat after me, "The same yesterday, today, and forever." And whenever the symptoms of restlessness came on, I used to hear him repeating the words, as if clinging to them for steadiness. After a time, he changed them of his own accord for the verse, "Forever, O Lord, thy word is settled in heaven," which has always been associated in his mind with his mathematical discoveries.

One day he told me that the whole universe seemed spread before him like a great black ocean, where there was nothing to see and nothing to hear, except that at intervals a silver trumpet seemed to sound across the waters. Forever, O Lord, thy word is settled in heaven. He said that all the sounds in the house and the movements in the room seemed to set themselves to a rhythmical chant which was singing the same words.

seemed to be thinking intently all through his illness. Every now and then he would say he was tired of thinking and ask me to tell him something pleasant to rest his mind on. One day that he said so, I told him the incumbent of the parish had been to see me and had been talking to me kindly and with real sympathy. He exclaimed very excitedly, "My dear, you're not going to let our children be brought up by people of that sort." I replied I had no wish to do so. I only thought he would like to know how very unlike the behaviour of a mere bigot the clergyman's had been. "I see," he said. "He is a good man. He and I will be great friends when I get well." I ought to have guessed what was coming then. For as Tegner says, "Around the world the reconciler goes, and our name for him is death, not philosophy." But it was impossible to believe that George

Kala Tiki Kun. Bridget, daughter of the Dogda, daughter of Dougal the Brown, son of U, son of Ard, son of Con, son of Creara, son of Cabra, son of Cos, son of Cormac, son of Cartak, son of Con. 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Bridget of the White Feet, Bridget of Smithcraft, Bridget of the White Palms, Bridget of Poetry. Bridget the Goddess, Bridget of Spirit, Bridget of the Fairy Mound, Bridget of Essence. Bridget of the Moon, Bridget of Healing, Bridget of the Common Fire, Bridget the Fairy Woman. Gachla agus gachoiche nimi slainchak na bridge. Each day and night that I say the descent of Bridget. I shall not be slain, I shall not be wounded, I shall not be put in cell, I shall not be torn in sunder. Halosk green me, halosk chain me, halosk eel me, halosk gill me. No sun shall burn me, no fire shall burn me, no beam shall burn me.

No river shall drown me, no brine shall drown me, no flood shall drown me, no water shall drown me. This is the day of Bridget, the queen will come from the mound. I will not touch the queen, nor will the queen touch me. The feast day of Bridget, the daughter of Ivar, shall come from the knoll. I will not touch the daughter of Ivar, nor will she harm me. Today is the day of Bridget, the serpent shall come from the hole. I will not molest the serpent, nor will the serpent molest me.

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Like,

Heather, is your monthly rabbit reminder. I said it this month, first thing, May 1st. And I felt like I had really bad luck in May. I'm gonna try again tomorrow, but I don't know, I'm reassessing this whole rabbit thing. Maybe last chance. Let's see. Hi, this is The Arbitrarium on WFMU on Give the Drummer Radio. My name's Arb. Back broadcasting from Los Angeles this week. From 12 to 2 p.m. here, 3 to 5 Eastern. Started the show off today with an instrumental and a vocal piece at the same time, both from Australia. The instrumental from Elwyn Dennis. I think it was American-born, but Australian. And that's a piece called Coorong Breathing, which is a national park south of Australia, Coorong. It's a 1997 piece from the compilation Double Exposure. And over the top of it, I played Fifi L'Amour and Rick Rue, some Australian sound artists, from their 1984 cassette, Rue L'Amour. That piece was called Relating and Echoes. Then we heard from Julian Weaver, who only released this track as far as I know, and it's called Certain Irregularities. Found on the compilation Playing With Words and Audio compilation from 2010, narrated by Marnie Walker, reading from the book Home Side of a Scientific Mind, which was from Mary Everest Boole and written after her husband's death, George Boole, mathematician. That with Ukrainian artists Svetlana Nianyo and Oleksandr Yurchenko with a piece called Zanyesh Yak Rozkazhi, an untitled piece. That was the album name, actually. And that one's from 1996. The Moors came next, Celtic inspired US band. Doing The Blessing and Descent of the Goddess Bridget from their 1998 self-titled album. And then an instrumental piece from Chili Gonzalez, German-based pianist. That one's on the 2022 comp For the Birds, Volume 4. It's called Tweet Storm. And over the top of it, I played Berta Singerman, who was a Belarusian Argentine singer performing the 1907 poem written by the Colombian poet Porfirio Barba Jacob. That was Canción Le la Vida Profunda. A 1954 performance off of Berta Singerman Canción de la Vida. De la Vida, not Le la Vida. Let's fix that. And then afterwards, Black Humor, San Francisco group, doing Too Stupid to Die off of their only album, Love God, Love One Another. And that one was instrumental. I played an excerpt from Michael Pepe over it. Pulled off of the 7th volume of the TELUS audio cassette series, subtitled The Word I, from 1985. Led us into the Shadow Ring, English group doing black combed lines from Breaking the Plastic Hymen, Vinyl Virgins and Lo-Fi Horrors. That one is from 1997. Negative Reaction followed with Dead from their 1981
12-inch and only released. They are from Australia. And then we just closed out with Rob Walmart, Rabbit Between the Bang of Sky, from their debut release, Made in Canada, which is a triple CD in the year Y2K. That's redundant. In Y2K, the year 2000. All right. Caught up. Let's hear some more music. Thanks for tuning in.

0: That's good. That's good. See, that's good that you don't know, because ignorance is strength. It's good that you don't know, because the more ignorant you are, the more powerful I become. And then all I have to do is take your food.
1: They try and package my food and sell it to me like a record album or like a shoe, like some brand name shoe. They're telling me I can buy Mission brand, or I can buy Townhouse, or I can buy whatever crazy brand. I'm just hungry. Why do they package it all up and put it on a shelf in a sterile wrapper? It isn't even food anymore, and I'm hungry, and my brothers and sisters are hungry.
0: Yeah, but pretty soon they're gonna take all the wrappers away and it'll all be generic food, generic life, generic love.

0: says here, Cicadaville.
1: Sheesh, look at all those flies buzzed out there.
0: I know. Wonder why there's so many.
1: I don't know. City ought to spray out here, though.
0: Yeah, I can't stand all these bugs.

wrapping up this post-punkish, a little bit more rocking set than the first one, began with Wanda's. All-female punk band from Amsterdam. From their 1982 album, The Ideal, I think their first, and then maybe they put out one more after they shuffled the members up a little. I played Elevator off of that, and then Turkish Delight from Boston doing Spin off of 1996's Tommy Bell. Followed by Industrial Sponge from Olympia. From their 1985 self-titled cassette, I played Bad Rappers, Rappers with a W, at the beginning. Good News after that with Tannoy. Recent one, 2024. UK post-punk group from their first full-length, Small Forms. Also from the UK, I believe, Apple Sing Bank Boys 5 O'Clock Train. With the only song attributed to that moniker, at least, Sex Shop International, from the comp Psst, Wanna Buy a Tape, from 1986. He also released under Vic Cerf, Amos, so many other egos. It's just one of them. Chia Pet was after that, the in-house rock group of Sassy Magazine in New York. Magazine I kind of grew up on. Blind Date from them, from 1992's Hey Baby. And then

Bored Young Men, followed that. Ken Klinger's band from the first cassette, Bored Young Men with Slime on Their Hands. I played Cicadaville. That one's from 1985. And then we just finished up with The Giants, stylized as J.I.-Ants. They put out a tape in 1980, The Giants tape, kind of an elusive one. And the song I played was The Tension's High. It's good, it's catchy. Halfway through the show, moving into part two now. This is The Arbitrarium on the Drummer Stream on WFMU.

who is it walks you down the aisle, dear bride? 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

Okay, welcome back. Before we head into the final set of music of today's show, let's see, what did we hear? Scrolling a little back to the beginning, Michael Sean started that set off from his first album, Requiem, released in 1978. That was Lux Eterna, French artist, Michael Sean. And then Scottish poet Liz Lockheed with Scottish musician Andrew Wasilik followed it with another wedding song from the 2020 album Still Life, Sweetheart. And then from Canada, Robert Minden Ensemble with Overture from the 1989 album The Boy Who Wanted to Talk to Whales. After that, Amps for Christ, Henry Barnes' band, from his CD, The Oak in the Ashes, came out on Shrimper in 2001. I played My Blood Has a Name.

and The Demi-Monde came next with Land of Cocaine Part 2. A later one from them, from 2010, off of Diabolical Liberties. Joey Head is Stephen Bird from Swell Maps. And then the Finnish group, Those Lovely Hula Hands. I played the entire B-side of their only release, which was a 7-inch, in 1968. Those were the songs Tarzan, Apornis Appa, and then Tarzan Grega, and then Jane Porter, Shivishtikshin Marila 24. Oh, no.

Moff Sideshow from Seattle duo doing Stranger's Face from 1994's Meet Me in the Wasteland. And then we just closed out with the German group Unlimited Systems. Self-titled 7-inch there, 1981. I played L'Enjour Monotone. That was a nice one. Music to Knit By. And we're going to head into the final set of music. Keep listening. I will be

I'm not a human! I'm not a human!

0: claimed to have been abducted by aliens.
1: This sex-crazed nymphomaniac

0: Here we are going over time just a little bit. This is the last Sunday that I don't have a show after me next Sunday. The Steinsky Archives will start airing. Okay, so going over time a little. Swans at the top of this set. After their 2010 reformation. This one's from 2014. Their album To Be Kind. I love this album. One of my faves from them. Played Just a Little Boy for Chester Burnett. And then from Boston, Out of Band Experience, doing Alien Android Succubus from 1994's Open Your Ears. That one's off of a split with a band called Kings of Feedback that I'm not familiar with. And then came Restaurant for Dogs, which was like a brief interlude between XTC and Shriekback, members of those. They just put out one album in 1981, self-titled Restaurant for Dogs. I played Fruit from that. And then from Eardrum, I'm Misleading, from a 1993 comp called Anon, A-N-O-N, and they only have a few other comp tracks besides that one. Then we finished the show off today with a group called Hexus, which is a duo of Gaia Donatio from Anti-Child League and Patrick Ligas from Sixth Calm. He also drummed in Death in June, which is a band I've never been able to get into. Even though I do dabble in neo-folk sometimes, just not into that. But Hexus doing Me and I from 2017's Liberty Nest. And that's the show for today. We will try rabbit-rabbiting tomorrow. Hope everyone has a wonderful June. Summer's coming. Gonna go into some Give the Drummer Radio stream for the next 47 and a half minutes, and then the Laughing Clock with DJ Peter will follow that, so keep it locked in to WFMU, Give the Drummer Radio, and I will be back next week, same time, same place.
1: No, no, no.

Good evening. If indeed it is the evening where you are, it is the evening where I am. May 31st. It feels like today is supposed to be Memorial Day. It was last weekend, right? The 24th just seems too early. For it should be the last Sun. I don't know what the rule is. This is not the laughing calendar. I do not know the calendar rules. Hope you are well. And we are excited because we are almost back to full strength on Sundays. Next Sunday, we will have programming from 9 a.m. Eastern straight through to midnight. Calzone is extending his show until midnight. The 5 to 6 o'clock slot has a fancy schmance archival bit of WFMU history that I'm very excited about. And, shows are moving around, if you haven't heard, not as dramatically as they do on the mothership during the summer when people take the summer off and et cetera, et cetera. If you hadn't heard about that, Little Danny is still going to be hosting the Cool Blue Flame on the Drummer Stream on Thursday nights, but he's also going to be on the mothership on Friday nights. So that'll be fun. By the way, if you don't know, if you found your way here and you're not sure how, maybe you have an app, maybe you're on the TuneIn app, you just clicked on something weird. This is the Drummer Stream of WFMU, and welcome you to come to wfmu.org/drummer and join the conversation on the Accu playlist for this show, The Laughing Clock. And if you are already on the playlist, and if you have been on the playlist, then you may have seen that for the last 2 weeks, a listener who shall go nameless has asked if I have heard the new Carla Bley archival recording from Hamburg in 1984 yet. And the answer now is yes, I have. There were several years that Carla Bley took her band to German radio, and NDR, I think is what it was, and they commissioned pieces from her, and I was paging through her biography and did not find a specific reference to this year, but I think there's a vague reference to NDR commissioning a tribute to Duke Ellington. And I believe that is this piece that you're about to hear. In any event, this piece was first heard here and was not heard since. Bley was in the process of stripping down to a different lineup without the horns. And I don't know. This is the great Carla Bley band lineup with all those horns, with a current husband and a future husband both in the band at the same time. Just fun stuff. I will let her introduce this one. If you are on the chat, also, just so you know, the house rule is if you're cooking, you need to tell us what. You can lie. You don't have to tell us the truth. But we enjoy talking about and thinking about what you might be cooking and or eating. But be careful. I've also been blamed for people injuring themselves or
losing track of the stage of cooking because the music was just so absorbing. That will be the case for Carla Bley, I imagine. Thanks for being here. And, yeah.

Sonny Rollins, composition, Erosion. Interesting chord changes. I'm not sure if it's based on an existing standard on the list of most famous Sonny Rollins compositions. I mean, Olio is I Got Rhythm. Doxy is a standard 16-bar blues gospel thing. St. Thomas is an existing folk tune. So not sure if Erosion is original, the chord progression completely original, but anyway. And don't know about the source of that arrangement by Mark Taylor. Guessing that it's a transcription of a solo, maybe a J.J. Johnson solo. I don't know. I'm investigating. The Brass Connection is a Canadian band. This is their third and final album, founded by Doug Hamilton, who by day was a surgeon and founded this band, in which he played trombone in the ensembles and did some arranging, but was smart enough to know that he should have a lead trombonist and that he should not solo. And this album features lots of guest trombone soloists. Began the set with the new Carla Bley issue, Joyful Noise Live in Hamburg, 1984. This composition, I believe, was commissioned by German radio and is dedicated to Duke Ellington, and maybe was on the 10th anniversary of Ellington's passing, which would be the reason for the dedication. Not sure. Ivo Perelman, Matthew Shipp, William Parker, Bobby Capp. Synesthesia is the record. The opening track is called One. The opening track of the album Hoodies is called One E One's One. I guess New Jazz Underground is a... this is their first album, but I guess they were a viral internet sensation. I don't know. But it's a good record. Adam Schatz plays virtually everything except for bass. And on some tracks, Kasim Nakvi plays drums. This is Civil Engineering Volume 1. So, as you all know, we lost Sonny Rollins earlier this week. He passed on Monday. As if he were trying to steal some of Miles Davis's centennial thunder, since his birthday was on Tuesday. And enough time has passed that I had to put some thought into how I was going to salute Sonny Rollins. What my take on it was going to be. And so today we are going to focus on the year 1956 and recordings he made as part of the Clifford Brown Max Roach Quintet. Most of these are air checks. They're all bootlegs. We're going to start with a set that was recorded in Buffalo at a club called Town Casino. Or maybe it's actually a casino, I don't know. And on this session, we're going to hear all three existing tracks from this session. Two of them were originally recorded in the studio with the band with Harold Land. And in the middle, we have
the only known recording of Clifford Brown performing round about midnight. Sonny Rollins featured with Clifford Brown and Max Roach.

Roach? The wonderful Max Roach. Oh, what a great technician. My friends, we've been talking to you from the Town Casino, the beautiful Town Casino where Clipper Brown, Max Roach, and the Quintet appear tonight for the last time. Tomorrow night is opening night for the Terry Gibbs Quartet. We'd like to remind you that Terry will be in concert next Sunday at 2 o'clock. Doors open at 1, and of course, our broadcast at 2:30. We'll be here with this concert this afternoon till 5 o'clock. The fabulous technician, Max Roach on drums, the Clifford Brown, the wonderful Sonny Rollins, Richie Powell on piano, George Morrow on bass. Lenny Page, thank you so much. It's been wonderful. Our many thanks to Al McCoy and Rick Azar in charge of production. We'll be seeing you tonight and tomorrow night. Thank you.

Give me a moment to catch my breath. I could smack that announcer for talking while Clifford Brown and Sonny Rollins were trading fours. But he had a job to do, I guess. Daoud and Blues Walk were both from that early album featuring Harold Land, Round Midnight, not otherwise interpreted by Clifford Brown. This three-disc collection is called At the Cotton Club 1956. The Cotton Club was in Cleveland. And this session, in fact, not from the Cotton Club, but from the Town Casino in Buffalo. We'll hear something from the Cotton Club in a little bit. But, you know, pacing, palate cleanser. Let's get back to some new music. The Bahraini British trumpet player Yaz Ahmed has a new EP called Shirin Yaku. I believe that it was mostly recorded during the pandemic, one of those swapping recordings with each other kind of situations. And that might also explain the title of this track, A Moment to Be Free.

Yes, indeed. If you weren't nervous enough hiring Ron Carter for your recording session, the ghost of Jim Hall would also make me nervous if I were a guitarist. This record very similar. Maybe more different guitar sounds, some electric, some acoustic, but even Jim Hall, he typically would have a couple different guitar sounds, and he loved that chorus pedal. So anyway, nice record with lots of different feels, recorded in the Rudy Van Gelder Studios in Englewood Cliffs, New Jersey. And sometimes, you know, when I have a new record and I'm trying to decide what track to play, sometimes it's easy because the track that makes Mrs. DJP stand up and start dancing, that's the track. That's the track you play. Began the set with Yaz Ahmed's new EP, Shirin Yaku, A Moment to be Free. The duo of Matt Gold, bass guitar, drum machines, etc., and Dustin Lorenzi, saxophones, reeds, and synths. Devotional Fade is the name of the record from Wee Jazz. Lucas Leggetti, new name to me, but he's been around for a bit, and this session was actually recorded back in 2017, but is just seeing release now on New World Records. It's called Notebook. I am not familiar with, well, Dan Blake, I think, is the only name I did not, according to Dr. Jazz, Isle Mose, if that is how you pronounce his name, is worth seeking out. That's the kind of a name that I just spent 30 seconds trying to figure out if it was meant something backwards or if it was an anagram, but we'll just assume that is his name. Let's get back to the Sonny Rollins rarities. As you probably know, they got into the studio pretty quickly, the Clifford Brown Max Roach group, with Sonny Rollins, and they had there's a club in New York City called Basin Street, and they had a tremendous success there, enough such that they named the album At Basin Street, even though it was not recorded at Basin Street. And then in March, Sonny Rollins took the entire group into the studio for the album Sonny Rollins Plus Four, which is the Clifford Brown Max Roach group, but with Sonny Rollins as the leader. I'm sure you know all this. Here's the part that I love about this. So this next session is from late April, 5 weeks after they recorded Plus Four, and they're at Basin Street in New York, and they play the first two tracks from that album. So here we go.

It's time for jazz, ladies and gentlemen, the music of America's greatest jazz musicians. Tonight, the Max Roach and Clifford Brown Quintet from Broadway's famed jazz cafe, the Basin Street in New York City. And to start off, we have a tune called Waltz Hunt.

The Max Roach and Clifford Brown Quintet, ladies and gentlemen, from the Basin Street here in New York City. Here's an old tune from the 30s dressed up in a brand new arrangement. I Feel a Song Coming On.

Can you imagine seeing Sonny Rollins in a club in 1956? Man, oh man. His ballad feature by the Max Roach Clifford Brown Group, Darn That Dream. Before that, from April at Basin Street in New York, False Hot and I Feel a Song Coming On, the first two tracks featured on the great album Sonny Rollins Plus

four. So kind of cool to think that those two tunes entered the repertoire for a while anyway of the group, even though they weren't. It's nice that Max Roach and Clifford Brown were spotlighting their tenor saxophonist, I guess is what I'm saying. Well, there are more recordings of this quintet featuring Sonny Rollins later, but again, by way of palate cleanser, Stephen Bernstein has, is it Bernstein? It might be Bernstein. Stevie B has a new trio record called Resonation Trio. I'm excited to see this trio with Scott Colley and Nasheed Waits when they pass through Philadelphia and visit Solar Myth on Broad Street, just south of Washington. And the album is being released in CD, one CD in double LP format, with a second album called Ultra Resonance, where Scotty Hard who also has a real name but I forget what it is, remixes the trio recordings. So let's hear a couple of those. And maybe another quintet from around the same era as Clifford Brown and Max Roach, but from a different trumpet player who's celebrating a centennial this year and whose birthday was last Tuesday. But first, Stephen Bernstein. Stevie B.